0: for?
1: Main in front of Royal Buffet, this date Bravo Tango 38082.
0: Okay, 370 256.

Star 4 is off in quarters.

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0: We'll be clear. 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The upstairs neighbors said that they may have left already.
1: In the back, we couldn't ever make contact with an adult.

Martha Hebron. 31. It's going to be the airline trail at Old Hartford Road. Reportedly a quarter mile in on the trail. 30-year-old female, sick, difficulty breathing. On the Hebron airline trail in Old Hartford Road. 31 has it.

Medic 31 responding. Responding units are going to be on the airline trail about a quarter mile. A 30-year-old female, possible pneumonia, difficulty breathing.

6 10 from 3 10. For utility 210, we should be able to drive the ambulance down there, but just in case it's further past.

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Front door is open and all of the lights are off.

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0: 1 Memorial Drive for an active 11. I have a third-party caller on the phone who is a boyfriend of the resident, Pamela, who stated that her son left in a vehicle with a knife and then came back and cut his arm. He had contact with the female, but has since lost contact. And last time they were on the phone, he just heard screaming in the background.
1: Copy.
2: Medic 32, 353 Windham Road, between Old Plains and Ghana Den. 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
0: He believes that the male is back at the residence.
1: Okay, so they call again. Address.
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0: 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He drives a yellow Mustang.
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0: 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Are you guys 5x5?
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0: 55 Johnny Horton Boulevard, Unit 208, fully female abdominal pain. This is Colebrook Village. Sebring, 55 Johnny Horton Boulevard.
1: Yeah, from truck 143, the Huntington Fire declared temp drive.

0: 510 Medic 31, staff reports an 89-year-old female vomiting coffee ground-like substance with a past history of GI issues.
1: Yeah, Kirk, you're 7-1.

0: 1 Chestnut Street, Quarry, File 12. You'll be speaking with Patricia about a possible rabid raccoon. Bay shift Alpha 1.
1: Transporting to Wyndham, Medic 31, canceled, acknowledge.

I'm going to 57F of Lewiston from north to Chiffin. With a

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Sounds like three parties involved.

0: Sunday first name comes back valid, no hits to Rebecca Humphrey.
1: The Optimation's an ID card, excuse me, Scott is the ID card negative.

0: 601, you're responding. 1 Pennywood Lane, meet the PD on scene. Where is sick person? EMS is en route.
1: EMS is saying no.
0: Copy, we'll update the ambulance.
2: PD advising patient now complaining of chest pain, we'll be adding a medic. In the city, 1 Pennywood Lane, PD, female chest pain. On 1 Pennywood Lane, meeting the police department, female. Ambulance is already en route. Initially requested for an eval, dizzy, now reporting chest pain.
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0: Any responding?
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0: 1.
1: Ash Street, apartment 34, for file 11. It's a loud music complaint.

0: information. The caller said it was coming from a different apartment, or did they even give you any details on that?
1: Apartment 34 at 84 Ash Street. Apartment 34, 34.
0: 62, it's down this way where I'm at. There's no doors. Yeah, I know, I checked it out earlier. Right, hey, can we gonna be code 5?
1: Code 5.

Bell, Security District, Alpha X-ray 970A1, Alpha X-ray 970A1. Taco Bell. Roger, can you have the code B?

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One caller reports two persons wearing all black and head face coverings were walking on Ash Street. I asked where on Ash, and he said in the middle of, like, Ash Street, like halfway up. Couldn't give me any further description.

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0: 48, 49, 50.
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1: No, Buzz. 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
1: You're SC-17, I respond.
0: SC-17, I respond.

Jimmy Mule 601, Wyndham Hospital Paramedic. On 10 Valley Street Extension, Apartment 3 ESO. 75-year-old female, chest pain. Jimmy Mule 601, Wyndham Hospital Paramedic. 10 Valley Street Extension, Apartment 3 ESO. 75-year-old female, chest pain.

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0: 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Yeah, this is Torch 24, right straight down back.
1: Any of our apparatus?
0: Get the engine, I'm with Richard.
1: UV engine 167 responding.
0: Found me, yeah. Got a lot of people calling through the town.
2: Right. Yeah, guys, drop.

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1: 68. Yeah, advise Dylan, they don't need the ATV, just manpower and some water.

0: 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ET-167, and ET-167 respond with traffic. ET-167 is standing by the pool.
1: With traffic, ET-167 is standing by the pool.
2: I checked that out for the ET-167.
0: Engine 167, when you come through the gate, come right down straight through along the river. You'll see us down there.
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1: Engine 167 on. You got some
0: fortune rigs on. 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
0: Roger, coming down in.
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0: White Cell Road for an 81-year-old female, difficulty breathing, history of COPD. Medic 31, responded Coventry, 100 White Cell Road, 81-year-old female, difficulty breathing with a history of COPD. Going to be operating with TN.
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field. 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
2: Roger that.

0: 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Shut down at Hank's first floor. 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
1: Roger. That's the campus.

0: Yeah, they come by. 7-4. 7-4.
1: Take a file 23 complaint from AutoZone last night. Lost his wallet.
0: We're at AutoZone.
1: No, he's in the lobby. It's from AutoZone last night. He's in the lobby.

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1: Hanfield Quarry, this is 8, Bravo, Delta, 714, T2.
0: Roger.

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1: 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She states that the elevator here is not working.
0: Where is the elevator not working?

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You respond to the soup kitchen, 220 Valley Street, Fern 11, speaking to a Kimberly, reporting that a Denise Lee wearing a gray sweatpants, gray blouse with a black vest, causing a verbal disturbance and hit Kimberly. She would not like medical attention. She would just like Denise trespassed for the week. Denise is headed towards the back door and possibly sitting somewhere near there.

0: station. 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
1: 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She stated that she will be upstairs in her office waiting.

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1: Male, ultra mental lethargic. 931 respond to Mansfield, 100 Warren Circle, Mansfield Center for Nursing, room 121. 32-year-old female, ultra mental lethargic. Going to be happening with TN 3344.
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Station, Eugene, Yukon Fire Department, Tower 1, Car 4, respond. 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Odor of gas in the basement.

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0: South of Pleasant. The state 86761 Charlie. It's going to be a combination, please.
1: The combination.

0: 316. And you're doing 57 of Fairview Street, Tim from 123 Fairview Street, reporting that your trailer has been parked up on the side, across from the baseball fields and possibly blocking driveways. She does not see anyone in the tractor trailer. She states that it's been happening for multiple days.
1: On the legal parking.

exterior of the building has been heated by FM1. All normal meter readings. Power 1 will be going into the basement. And engine 1 will be

Guys, we're forming a second call to 11 Cottrell Falls Road, or excuse me, Leeds Road and Draleyville Road. 87-year-old female, general weakness. Guys, we're forming a second call to 11 Cottrell Falls Road, or excuse me, Leeds and Draleyville. 87-year-old female, general weakness.

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She's 5x5 for now. 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
1: Drive is in the back door with the ramp. 81-year-old male back pain, unable to ambulate.

14 North Side. 601 responded. Owner signing South Wyndham, 14 Rush Drive, using the back door with the ramp. 81-year-old male, back pain, unable to ambulate.

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0: 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Doesn't look like it's registered anywhere in the New England area.
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0: will be providing an escort to the Willimantic Food Co-op.
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Alpha 3, ALS 2, we have just released. Yeah, sir, something to do.

0: 359.
1: Yeah, that's me.
0: Thank you.

Can you do a 57 Valley Street extension at Milk Street looking for a tractor trailer that has gotten stuck due to the fact that he cannot turn because of cars parked on the side of the road?

Columbia, Donald, Murray, Arrows, Mutual Dispatch, 16 Metal Lane. 41 female, Donald Payne. 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

see a bridge right up near Pleasant Pizza. 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Just wanted to concern if you could see if she needs medical attention. Pleasant Street, four houses up from Pleasant Pizza.

0: He said four houses down from Pleasant, Pizza on Bridge.
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0: I don't know if she did anything wrong with her. 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

0: 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We'll be out on follow-up. 206 Prospect.
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1: 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Could you just let him know? 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
0: Right away, sir.

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1: Go ahead, Kay.
0: Just got in contact with key holder reporting that everything is okay. Your pleasure.
1: Holding quarters.
0: Roger, engine truck can holding quarters. Car 301 responding.

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1: Affirmative.
0: Roger.

0: from car 301. 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
1: No problems. 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

They are currently enabled. I would have to call and somebody would have to go get themselves.

0: place. Should be meeting up with Natasha Hurt, nurse manager. Has to make a formal complaint of two sisters that were involved in a altercation yesterday. What started out to be a playful slap on the leg has turned into a formal complaint of abuse. She needs to make a report. 595 Valley Street, see Natasha Hurt. It comes from the nursing staff, nurse manager. It was supposed to be done yesterday. However, they failed to do so.
1: My general arm.

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to Salvador Apartments in the Inbound. 55 Wilson Springs Drive, Building 26, Apartment 302, 70-year-old female. What's this?

Get a roommate, fire department, ambulance 601 responding, 357 Roanoke Ave, apartment A Alpha, 27-year-old male, anxiety attack.

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0: 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Snag 31, respond to Columbia, 108 Hunt Road, 75-year-old male, possible UTI with swelling, going to be operating with TN on 3344.
1: 31 responding.

Office of Columbia for the wife, 35-year-old male, brain tumor patient, nonverbal. Fortunately, the UTI also has a significant

0: intersection of Jackson and Valley Street for a 2-car south exit turning into 11.
1: Copy. Roger, Doctor.

0: 101 AM601 Mike 33 responding. Valley Street extension at Jackson Street for a two-car NVA with the airbag deployment. Unknown amount of injuries. Benjamin 101 AM601 Mike 33 responding. Valley Street extension at Jackson Street for a two-car NVA with the airbag deployment. Unknown on injuries.
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0: 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Came back to a Aaron Gabriel Fortizzi out of Union.
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0: Ambulance 601 responded. Kincaid to Will Mike's Fire Department. Ambulance 601 is fine. 289 Windham Road at the front entrance. 36-year-old female. ECOH unable to ambulate.
1: That's very predictable.

Get a municipal department, 423 Mulberry Road, that's a Warrenville Road, in Warmwood Hills. Meet the state police, 19 year old female, Psycheville. Municipal fire, meet the state police, 423 Mulberry Road, that's a Warrenville Road, in Warmwood Hills. 19 year old female, Psycheville.

40-year-old female, increased weakness, question sinkable episode. Holland Apartment, checking in on 9384 Merrill Road, pro health. 43-year-old female, sinkable episode.

0: 801's off in quarters.
1: 801's off in quarters.
0: You got me clear, it is.
2: Be fine.
0: Excuse me, sir.

0: Yeah, if you can, please.
1: Absolutely. 963 is Roger.
0: I'll be right there. Copy, thank you.

0: back in the city.
1: Roger, 7-4, back in the city.
2: I don't think.

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0: Department, I'm 1090 Medic.
1: Yeah.
0: 37 Camp Helene Road, Building 5, 21-year-old male, diabetic.
1: Burial 5 responding. Responding to Columbia, this should be in the area of Orlando Drive, from Orlando and 7-Eleven. Possible minor injuries to one occupant.
2: DNCAR 5 responding.

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0: You're going to get into the corner and you get to stop traffic so I can turn the ambulance around.
1: We see you.

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1: Copy.
2: Yeah, from ambulance 707.

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1: We did not get you. Charlie, go to Med 12. Receive Med 12.

0: Do we have a lockout kit?
1: Yeah, we have. I want to go there.
0: I will get more information.

In the lobby, speak with Tatiana from Quercus App regards to questions regarding a restraining order.

0: services.
1: Six five, 8165.

0: you know if anyone else is working on any other sprinklers that would preclude me from re-enabling the sub pump.
1: Okay, I'll call the customer.
0: Roger.

0: cooperative. We need to send street here very religious. Other house workers, significant other women, so that the beginning, really
1: religious. Okay.
0: Yeah, he said that he, if there was something that came over here, he would come by the way, put him on his cell phone, back to where it is. Whether he can do that, but, but this is a lot of other decisions, so it's just happening in the house. I don't know what's going on.
2: Yeah, it's just a deep.
0: So, if you don't have the
2: most of the doctors,
0: just, you know,
2: just go to the website. 606 Bravo, back is.

0: three car accidents in the Crosby lot. At least one vehicle with airbag deployment. We'll have services going also.
1: The 101 ambulance 601 Mike 31 is fine. North Street at Meadow Street in the Crosby lot for a three car MVA, airbags deployed. Central 101 ambulance 601 Mike 31 is fine. North Street at Meadow Street in the Crosby lot for a three car MVA with airbags deployed.
2: 31 is fine.
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0: 64.
1: Yeah, 301's in route.
2: Did you get a Willamette Fire Department? Car 301 is fine. North Street at Meadow Street in the Crosby lot for a 3-car MVA. Airbags deployed.
0: Fourth Crosby lot.

0: 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And engine 101 to remain on North Street.
1: 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Engine 101 responding.

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0: What was that? 63464. C 463464. 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

0: Whiskey. First, the Bravo Whiskey is a gray Toyota Corolla to Concepcion de Leon out of the city. It's valid, no hits with insurance. Second vehicle, the Bravo Mike, is a black Jeep Grand Cherokee to Nicholas Sam out of the city. Also valid, no hits with insurance. And the last plate, the combination, the black Ford F-350 to John Homiski out of Preston, valid, no hits with insurance.
1: Copy. Two Guatemala officers, when you're ready.
0: Roger, I'm also going to need to

0: 344 to 372. Can you come across the bot, please, for translation? I'm going to step out. 5-1 on your way off. You go to the 30. I think 4 is 5-9 might be coming your way. 6-4 is going to head up your way. I think 3-5 might be coming your way also. Roger.
1: Copy 35.

0: identification card, three of them. A total of four vehicles involved, some of them were unoccupied. Right now we're evaluating some children and a couple of adults.
1: Roger, four vehicles involved.

0: 25, code 8, pattern 8.
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0: Bottom of off.
1: 6-8, go ahead. I'll need the name and Dobbs that go with them also.
0: (01) 4853-127-1404. Name is Antonio Gutierrez Garcia, July 26, 1987. (11) 4109754-1404. Echo Uniform Sierra Tango Alpha Quebec Uniform India Oscar Mendez Hernandez, October 10th, 1992.
2: UC from Car 4, you got an ECA as well. I will stay on scene for a little bit.

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0: 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How many cars do you have in the call right now?
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0: Can you also add Bravo Delta 09529? 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
1: Yes.
0: Good. The first three that 6-8 gave me are all valid, negative hits with insurance. The last one you gave me, the Bravo Delta, I've got that expired on its handle out of Cromwell, not showing insurance.

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0: 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I'm showing an active prawn FDA second out of our agency.
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1: 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Thank you.
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0: transporting the other two children to Wyndham for an evaluation. Make notification to DPW for a road sign that will need to be repaired tomorrow on North Street.
1: Right.
0: Good morning.

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0: 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Vehicles, just let me know who's taking what.
1: Copy. 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I'll let you know.
0: Thank you.

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0: Under control for North Street, holding the scene as all vehicles are removed.
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0: Northeast, obviously, we'll grab the other, the truck and the Jeep.
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0: Unit's clear, 6-8 awaiting the Jeep tow.
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1: Do you have a complete kit with the wedge?
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1: 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Yeah, you can head down there if you want. 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
1: 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We'll be there in about a minute.
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0: 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That's the 376.
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1: Mm-hmm. Yeah, we'll set on the control of the 20-45.
0: Mm-hmm. 7 Glass. Country 07, could you please approach from the west side? We have the east side block, we can't access really good. Roger, 32 and 44 now.

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0: 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Go to 25 Vermont Drive, the Brick Row Apartments, Unit 13. You'll be looking for a white Nissan Rogue. Speak with Mitzia. She's attempting to get the 2-year-old son from that residence, and the father of the child had made some threatening statements toward her and was not giving back the child.
1: Copy.
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0: Copy.

In the morning part of the ambulance to Tall and 203 Anthony Road across the Stewart Drive, radio male fever weakness. In the morning part of the ambulance to Tall and 203 Anthony Road across the Stewart Drive, radio male fever weakness, 1954.